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1: This is Roger Cutting. 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
1: Manchester City say significant elements of their legal case with the Premier League are still to be completed and are subject to strict confidentiality. It follows reports they've been found guilty on all but one of the 115 charges that they broke financial rules, which they've always strenuously denied. Former City star Rodri says nobody can take away the players' success.
2: What we did, they cannot take out of us. I mean, it's something that... it's not paid off by money, you know. It's paid with effort, with partnership, being shoulder to shoulder every day.
1: The Premier League has declined to comment. Andy Burnham has ruled out an early general election. The Prime Minister is in Liverpool to front the Labour Party's annual conference. And gardening experts are seeing a rush of inquiries in grass seed sales as people try to repair the hammering lawns received in the drought and heatwave summer. That's the latest from Radio News Hub. I'm Liz Whittaker.
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1: After reports from Man City have been found guilty of breaching the competition's financial rules, the club says significant elements of their legal case with the Premier League are still to be completed. It's been claimed they've been found guilty on all but one of the 115 charges laid in February 2023, which they've always strenuously denied. This supporter reckons fans need to hold fire before jumping to conclusions about the future.
2: We don't know every single detail of what City have done in detail, so we can't say what it is. Everybody's saying, oh, relegation, go down to League Two. We don't know.
1: The Premier League's declined to comment. Prime Minister Andy Burnham says there'll be no early general election. He's in Liverpool to front the Labour Party's annual conference for the first time. And British actress Florence Pugh says she had a beautiful time making East of Eden. The 30-year-old will play Kathy Ames in the Netflix miniseries adaptation of John Steinbeck's 1952 novel, which launches on Netflix on October the 1st. That's the latest from Radio News Hub. I'm Liz Whittaker.
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4: 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What's changing? We're keeping that under wraps for now. But trust us, you won't want to miss a moment. The big reveal begins Monday the 28th of September, so stay tuned to City Sound. 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

Well, it is Saturday morning. What are you doing now? Still in bed, hopefully. What a day. 26th of September. We're going to have a look and see what national day it is today. If it's your birthday, drop us a WhatsApp. Let me know. Morning, knickers.

0: Kershaw there. Won't let the sun go down on me. Never let it be said. Right, talking of the sun, let's look at the weather.
1: The soundtrack of the city. We are City Sound. City Sound. Weather.
2: Sunny spells and scattered showers across the north today with brisk winds, a drier day further south, although feeling fresher than the last few days, highs of 20 degrees Celsius.
0: There she is. She's back from holiday, which is marvellous to hear. I don't know if you was listening on Thursday, but I was waiting there, waiting to hand over to Wendy, the weather lady, and she wasn't in. So I had to give a bit of a special Gary T weather, which, was. I mean, I thought it was quite accurate myself. You know, I mean, whether the weather be fine or whether the weather be not, whether the weather be cold or whether the weather be hot. Well, whether the weather, whatever the weather, whether we like it or not, that's what I say. Oh, I might try and do that again in a minute. I bet you can't do it. I'll give you a little go again in a min. Whether the weather be fine. Or whether the weather be not. Weather.

0: I tell you what, that is a feel-good tune. I said. Makes you feel good even when the sun's out, doesn't it? And remember, whether the weather be fine or whether the weather be not, whether the weather be cold or whether the weather be hot, whether we like it or not. Oh dear, even I mucked it up that time. Coming up for 8:15 on a Saturday morning, what are you up to today? You're going to be heading on down to Bond Street for 10 years celebration. 10 years!
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0: 10 years, can you believe it? Bond Street's been there 10 years. Goodness me, there's plenty going on down there today. Including City Sound. We're going to be down there. Come down and say hello. We're going to be on the first floor in John Lewis. Come and say hello. We might even play you a tune while you're shopping. Oh.

0: 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The Sports Roundup.
1: Man City say significant elements of their legal case with the Premier League are still to be completed amid claims they've been found guilty on virtually all counts of breaching the competition's financial rules. Multiple reports said the club had been found guilty on all but one of the 115 charges laid by the league in February 2023, charges the club's always strenuously denied. City supporter Callum Ahmed.
2: I have full belief in the club. I don't think we've done anything wrong whatsoever. And when I see the full statement from our club, then I'll believe it. But at this stage, I don't believe it whatsoever. This will take a couple more years from now because we will appeal it.
1: Celtic and Rangers have appealed against the sanctions handed down to them by the SFA over the trouble that followed the Scottish Cup clash at Ibrox last season. Both were ordered to play their next home Scottish Cup matches behind closed doors and pay £100,000 each to the away side for loss of gate receipts. And in Super League, Ewan Irwin's second half kick proved enough to sink Leeds 14-12 at Headingley and send Warrington into next weekend's grand final for the first time since 2018.
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0: Gentlemen, this is your captain speaking. We are currently at our cruising altitude of 35,000 feet. We'll be expecting a little turbulence for the next couple of minutes, so please remain seated with your seatbelts fastened.
1: Yes, sir. We wouldn't want to argue with that. And you can definitely rely on some turbulence.

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1: Sunny spells and scattered showers across the north today with brisk winds, a drier day further south, although feeling fresher than the last few days, highs of 20 degrees Celsius.
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0: The latest hits and all-time favourites. 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
2: If you have just tuned in, good morning. How are you doing? It is Saturday, the 26th of September. Today is National Dumpling Day. Are you a dumpling fan? Do you like your dumplings? Oh, Gary T, stop it. Not a dumpling fan myself. Drop us a WhatsApp, 07568 771 825.

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1: Oh. Animals can't speak to drivers. But if they could, they would be asking us, telling us by the sounds of it, to put our litter and fruit waste in the bin. Because roadside litter kills an estimated 3 million animals every year. No wonder they sound miffed. So let's lend them a paw. Let's take our rubbish with us and bin it properly. National Highways. And what's that? They said thanks very much.
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2: 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Smartsmoan. I was going to say smartsmoan. Coming up to 8:45, 26th of September.

0: Anthony? Oh, congratulations on your exam results.
1: Grandma, I failed.
0: You failed? What do you mean you failed?
1: I mean I failed.
2: Maths, English, physics, geography, German, woodwork art. I failed.
0: You didn't pass anything?
1: Pottery.
0: Pottery? Very useful. Anthony, people will always need plates. Anything else?
1: And sociology.
0: An ology? It gets an ology and it says he's failed. You get an ology, you're a scientist.
3: Put your hand on your heart and tell me that we're...
4: Maureen Lipman there in the BT adverts. An ology? Oh, you got an ology, you'd be a scientist. Pottery? Anthony, people will always need place.

Sugar. There you go, Watermelon Sugar High by Harry Styles. Right, just having a look at today, ahead of the day here on City Sound. So coming up after me, from 10 till midday, you've got City... Actually, start again. Coming up, you've got the Hot Hits with Emmeline. She's on from 10 till midday. Midday till 2, you've got the Saturday Lunch with Roger Cutting. 2 till 4, it's Sam Jenkins. 4 till 5, you've got Sunny coming in for the 10s hours. Andy's with you this evening, not driving you home tonight, but he is he's getting his Saturday bangers out. 7 till 8, you've got your club classics. 8 till 9, it's Who and May Play Sessions. And then you've got 9 till midnight, which is the Saturday night house party. And of course, whatever you're up to today, don't forget, it's the 10-year celebration down at Bond Street. 10 years. Taking it up to 9 o'clock, a bit of Sexy Eyes. There is another version to this when it comes to the chorus.

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1: Former Man City player Rodri says nobody can take away the success of the people who work for the club. He says he still believes in the club's innocence, despite reports they've been found guilty of breaching Premier League financial regulations.
2: Many teams or some teams go through these kind of situations, and it's part of football today, and everyone has to follow the rules, and for me that's great. But they always press the confidence that they never did something wrong, and we believe in that.
1: It was claimed yesterday City had been found guilty on all but one of the 115 charges laid by the league in February 23, which they've always strenuously denied. They say significant elements of their legal case are still to be completed. Andy Burnham's ruling out an early general election. The PM's in Liverpool to front the Labour Party's annual conference for the first time over the weekend. He's hinted water sector reform will be high on his agenda. And somebody in the UK's bagged £111 million in last night's EuroMillions draw. That's the latest from Radio News Hub. I'm Liz Whittaker.
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0: Oh, that's right. It is Saturday. 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Always a happy day here on City Sound.
1: Thursday, Friday, happy days. Saturday.
0: What a day. Grooving all week with you. And what are you doing today? Are you out dancing? Are you down at John Lewis with us? Having a boogie as you're shopping? Oh!

0: Oh, Saturday night is all right for dancing. In fact, when you're listening to us here at City Sound, if you hear any of the tunes and you want to dance, you just dance away. Whether you're in the kitchen, shimmying away, shimmying those shoulders, clicking those fingers, tapping those feet, whatever you're doing, stick with us. We are here 24/7, 7 days a week. Got to say a quick hello to Faye over there at the Tarpots Nutrition Club. They're all over there, all them clubbers. And this week, I believe, is the start of this. Who remembers this from the telly? I think it's this week, the traitors start.
1: You look at each other, and I need you to repeat after me.
0: Celebrity traitors.
1: I am a faithful Alan.
2: I am a faithful. I am a faithful. I just get nervous.
3: Oh, Alan.
2: Sorry, I am a faithful.
0: Alan Carr in the Celebrity Traitors. Are you a Traitors fan or not? I wasn't to begin with when it first started. My brother was like, oh, you've got to watch it, you've got to watch it. But do you know what? Actually, when I got into it, I mean, I love Alan Carr. I do. I think he's great. You know, you either like him or you don't. But I think the lineup for this one is going to be good. Whether it's going to be as good is another thing. But if you're a Traitors fan, and also, I must admit, Claudia Winkleman, I wasn't really a fan of her and her fringe, but I've warmed to her. I have actually warmed to her. But yes, yeah, so the Traitors coming up. Celebrity Traitors. Oh, get your teeth in. Celebrity Traitors.
1: Look at each other. Really look at each other.
0: And who can ever forget Celia?
1: To me.
0: And that awful noise she made.
1: A faithful Alan.
2: I am a favourite.
0: He's great, him. Love Alan Carr. Definitely. Here's Madonna. 11 minutes past 9.

0: 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City Sound weather.
1: Sunny spells, scattered showers and brisk winds across the north. A drier day further south with plenty of sunshine. Feeling fresher than the last couple of days. Highs of 20 degrees Celsius.
0: City Sound. Traffic and travel.
2: Right, let's have a look at the travel, shall we, here at City Sound City Centre. Cameras, looking over the chumps are there. You've got Baddow Road, slow moving traffic. That's towards the Army and Navy roundabout. The earlier mentioned queuing on the London Road, that is now cleared. But like we say, and always say, if your queues are giving you the blues, you can WhatsApp the show and let us know. It's 07568 771 825. And of course, we are on DAB, so you can listen to us on digital radio, online, via the app, and of course, on our smart speaker. Right, playing a bit of the Carpenters now. This is a little bit of a personal one. My would have been my mum's birthday today. She would have been 86, bless her. So, she used to love the Carpenters. So, little bit of Carpenters for you, mum, up there in the clouds looking down. Here we go. Oh, and a big hello to Karen. Karen's a friend of mine who I met on skiing. She's tuned in. She's a regular listener here at City Sound. So, good morning, Karen and Glenn.

0: Oh, there you go, Mr. Postman. Before that, that was the weather. And like we said earlier on as well, whether the weather will be fine or whether the weather be hot, whether the weather be cold or whether the weather be not, we'll weather the weather, whatever the weather, whether we like it or not.
1: The soundtrack of the city. 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The Sports Roundup.
2: Man City say significant elements of their legal case with the Premier League are still to be completed amid claims they've been found guilty on virtually all counts of breaching the competition's financial rules. Multiple reports said the club had been found guilty on all but one of the 115 charges laid by the league in February 2023, charges the club's always strenuously denied. City supporter Callum Ahmed.
3: I have full belief in the club. I don't think we've done anything wrong whatsoever. And when I see the full statement from our club, then I'll believe it. But at this stage, I don't believe it whatsoever. This will take a couple more years from now because we will appeal it.
2: Celtic and Rangers have appealed against the sanctions handed down to them by the SFA over the trouble that followed the Scottish Cup clash at Ibrox last season. Both were ordered to play their next home Scottish Cup matches behind closed doors and pay £100,000 each to the away side for loss of gate receipts. And in Super League, Ewan Irwin's second half kick proved enough to sink Leeds 14-12 at Headingley and send Warrington into next weekend's grand final for the first time since 2018.
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0: after the moving One Moment in Time. Coming up in the early part of October, Enter the Castle with John Ronson. Mystery, Crime and Unmobbed Man, that's on the 5th. Also on the 5th, we've got Jeff Innocent. On the 6th, it's Jane Eyre. On the 7th, Findy Christie, Champagne Casanova. And Dr. Shepherd's Time of Death is on the 8th. Bright Place is also on the 8th. Harriet on the 9th. Out of the Box on the 10th. Queen of the Night, we just talked about earlier on, that is on the 10th as well. And The Phantoms, and that's starring Lee Mead, on the 11th.
1: For more information and details of future events, visit chelmsfordtheatre.co.uk. 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
2: Hello, Rebecca here, and it is time for your City Sound record of the week. 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
3: Sunny spells, scattered showers and brisk winds across the north. A drier day further south with plenty of sunshine. Feeling fresher than the last couple of days. Highs of 20 degrees Celsius.
4: Marvellous. Nice bit of sunshine. That's what we like.

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1: And don't forget, Emmeline is up after me. She's already getting herself comfortable in the green room, making herself look presentable. She's on from 10 till 12 with the hottest hits. And of course, if you're in town today, stop on by at John Lewis, first floor. Hello.

0: Better in Time, Leona Lewis. She won the X Factor in 2006. All that time ago. What's that, 2006, 20 years ago. Goodness me.
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0: forget as well, we are down at John Lewis today. Yep, we're down there. Come and say hello, ask for a tune, or come and introduce yourself. We are down at John Lewis today. That's us, City Sound.
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0: Or if you're doing your shopping, why not come down and do some bopping? 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Oh, it's like heaven. Alrighty, 5 to 10. I used

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1: Man City say significant elements of their legal case with the Premier League are still to be completed amid reports they've been found guilty on virtually all counts of breaching the competition's financial rules. It's been claimed the club's been found guilty on all but one of the 115 charges laid by the league in February 2023, charges City have always strenuously denied. This supporter thinks that if the reports are true, it could hit the club's fan base.
2: I think they will have lost the trust of loads of fans. The people, the fans, they'll never have the same trust in the owners and the club again. But there's the true fans that will stay with the club through thick and thin.
1: The Premier League has declined to comment. Prime Minister Andy Burnham says there'll be no early general election. He's in Liverpool to front the Labour Party's annual conference for the first time. And the new couples for Strictly's 2026 series will perform their first live dance tonight. The launch show last weekend opened with a dance number from the professionals, judges and new hosts. That's the latest. From Radio News Hub, I'm Liz Whittaker.
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Heaven on your mind. It's Emmeline here. How are we doing? It is Saturday, the 26th of September, and I'm feeling good. But are you feeling good? How are you going? How's it going? How's your week been? I hope it's been good. And if it hasn't, well, I want you to forget about all of that, because you're now with me. You're now with me. I'm giving you all of the hottest hits, and I'll be getting into my hot take as I do. But before all of that, we're going to get into some Ariana Grande.

0: 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It's good to know that you're not alone.
1: Kat Burns with Know That You're Not Alone on City Sound. It's Emmeline on Hot Hits and Takes. And this week, I have been seeing a lot of stuff on social media. I know you see a lot of stuff anyway. It's social media on your feeds and all that. But I've been seeing a lot of discourse happening around the fact that apparently September to November is peak birthday season. Now, I'm not too sure about this because everywhere I've looked, everyone's been saying that they've got birthday parties every weekend, they're skint from buying presents, and their calendars are just packed with all of these celebrations, right? But in my friendship group, literally, it's not the case at all. And I was trying to work it out the other day, and I realized that most of my close friends have birthdays either at the beginning of the year, so January, February, and March, or within spring and summer, right? So literally throughout the whole year, but September and November, and between September and November, there is only one friend that I have that is within that time. But I'm now wondering, is this one of those strange things that everyone assumes everyone does have that, and it's like true, and now everyone's talking about it because they keep seeing it online? Or if it's just me and I've just somehow ended up with a friendship group that is just completely out of sync with the whole country.
0: Remember the

Heaven, Niall Horan on City Sound. It's Emmeline. And apparently, I am just out of sync with the whole country because everyone has messaged in saying that they've got loads of birthday parties and loads of birthdays that they need to go to within the months of September, October and November. Meanwhile, I only have one and I don't know why. What is going on? I've got October, I've got Halloween. That's my big celebration that I'm doing there. And then I've got a birthday in November. That's literally it. Why am I the odd one out? What's going on with my friendship groups?

Lewis Capaldi and Stay Love on City Sound. It's Emmeline on Hot Hits and Takes. And I think this is enough of the birthday talk for the minute. We've been talking about how there are loads of birthdays between September and November. And I think it's enough of the birthday talk. Or is it? Is it? Who knows? Coming up next, we've got my hot take of the week. But before that, we've got Lola Young with Messy.

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Mimi Webb with Good Without on City Sound. It's Emmeline on Hot Hits and Takes. It's the 26th of September. I hope you're having a great weekend here. And we've been talking non-stop about birthdays. And there is one birthday that is coming up next week exactly, and I'm very, very excited for it. It is City Sound's birthday, and we're turning 3 years old. We are just a little baby. We're such a little baby radio. I absolutely love it. And last year I did a birthday hot take for City Sound, which was that birthday songs the birthday song, you know, when people are singing you happy birthday, is the worst part of your birthday. But I think I may have thought of something else, a new fear that might be even worse, and it is opening up presents in front of people. I don't know what it is, but the pressure is immense. Someone's handing you a gift and suddenly like every eye is watching you. You have to like open it, you have to react immediately, you have to look surprised, excited, you have to look a little bit emotional as well. You have to, you're thinking about what you look like instead of thinking about what you're actually unwrapping. And it's like, am I reacting enough? And then everyone's staring at you and everyone's like looking at you really intently, especially if it's like, I've got you an amazing gift, and you're like, oh, am I reacting in the correct way? Like, I'm getting quite emotional here. Like, it's not good. I'm feeling the pressure. And the worst bit of this is like when you're opening something and you don't know what it is, obviously you don't know what it is because it's wrapped, but once you've unwrapped it and you still don't really understand what it is, and then you're trying to like figure it out but still look grateful and still look happy and surprised, and you're like, what is going on? What is this contraption in front of me? And everyone's like, do you like it? Do you like it? And then you're just trying to smile and like kind of figure out what it is and not look ungrateful. It's just, it's quite a lot. So I think my hot take of this year for City Sound's birthday is opening up presents in front of people is one of the most awkward things ever. Let me know if you agree or disagree by getting in touch on 07568 771

Chapel Roan, Good Luck Babe on City Sound, and I am loving the responses to my hot take of the week, which is inspired by the fact that it is City Sound's third birthday. We're only a little baby radio, we're celebrating the small baby steps, and it's the fact that opening presents in front of people is the most awkward thing ever. We've got Rebecca, who has messaged in saying, yes, in all capitals, may I add, the pressure to react correctly is unbearable. I spend more time worrying about my face than actually enjoying the gift. And I couldn't agree more. We've got Wayne as well, who's messaged in saying, nothing tests your skill acting skills quite like it, love it. And we've also got Jonah, who's messaged in saying, I think it's awkward when you're older, but as a kid I used to love it. Keep the responses coming. We've got Swim BTS.

appeared the same. Pink Panther stateside, and a couple more responses to my hot take of the week. We've got Penelope, who's messaged in saying, my strategy is to say, oh, I love it, before even fully opening the wrapping. Like, surely they'll know that you don't love it. They don't know what it is. We've also got Amelia, who's messaged in saying, the panic when someone says, go on, hold it up, and everyone has to see it, and then you get sweaty arms. Ugh. And we've got Alfie, who's messaged in saying, completely agree. Even if I love the present, I immediately start thinking, am I looking great for enough? Keep the responses coming on 07568 771 825. We're gonna have the 11 o'clock news just after I Like You, Post Malone.

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1: Manchester City say significant elements of their legal case with the Premier League are still to be completed and are subject to strict confidentiality. The comments come after reports that they have been found guilty on all but one of the 115 charges that they broke financial rules. Now, their charges that they've always strenuously denied, former club star Rodri says nobody can take away the players' success.
2: What we did, they cannot take out of us. I mean, it's something that is not paid off by money, you know, it's just paid with effort, with partnership, being shoulder to shoulder every day.
1: Andy Burnham faces unrest amongst Labour's top ministers as he heads into his first party conference as PM today. He's in Liverpool and due to give a speech on Tuesday, which he hopes will set out the guiding purpose for the rest of the party's term in power. And the British actress Florence Pugh has said she had a beautiful time making East of Eden. The 30-year-old will play Cathy Ames in the Netflix miniseries, which launches on October the 1st. That's the latest from Radio News Hub. I'm John Collins.
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goes. My Heart Goes, Becky Hill on City Sound. It's the 26th of September. You're listening to Emmeline on Hot Hits and Takes. We're going to be going through a couple more responses to my hot take of the week just after Calvin Harris and Sam with Desire. I want you.

Calvin Harris and Sam Smith with Desire on City Sound. It's Emmeline on Hot Hits and Takes. We're going through some responses to my hot take, which is opening presents in front of people is like the most awkward thing ever. And we've got Blaine, who's messaged in saying, I have to disagree. Opening presents is my favourite part of the day and I love seeing what people have picked out. And honestly, me too, just don't give it to me wrapped, because that's what makes it awkward for me. But we've got Tariq, who's messaged in saying, I don't mind opening presents in front of close family or friends, but a big group is a different story. And we've also got Matilda, who's messaged in saying, the worst bit is when everyone goes silent and it just watches you open, and it's the paper's just crackling and you're just like trying to open it, and if someone's not wrapped up the gift right, and then they're like really messy and they put loads of sellotape everywhere and you're like trying to like wrestle the sellotape off, oh, it's not good, Matilda. I

0: Bella K on City Sound. You're with Emmeline on the 26th of September here on City Sound, giving you the good tunes, hopefully, and giving you some more responses to the hot take of the week, which is all about opening presents and how it's the most awkward thing to do in front of people, and potentially on par with when everyone's singing happy birthday to you. We've got Clive, who's messaged in saying, I once spent so long pretending to understand what gift I got, I actually just forgot to end up asking what it actually was. And you're just looking around, people must have been like, what's going on there? We've also got Elise, who's messaged in saying, it depends on the gift. If it's something so easy to react to, it's fine. If it's something harder, then she doesn't like it. And we've also got Christopher, who's messaged in saying, I think opening gifts together is part of the fun. It lets people see how happy that they've made you. Oh, that is really sweet. Get in touch and drop me a message on WhatsApp on 07568771825, and let me know if you agree or disagree with my hot take of the week. Opening presents in front of people are just so awkward.
1: Wait a minute, this love started off so tender, so sweet.

Where's my husband, Ray, on City Sound. You're listening to Emmeline. How are we? It's the weekend and I'm feeling good, and I hope that you're feeling good too. We're not feeling good though about my hot take of the week, which is all on how awkward it is to open gifts in front of people. It's really awkward and I don't like it. But we've got Vanessa, who's messaged in saying, I'd rather open presents in front of people than have everyone sing happy birthday to me. I actually don't know what's worse. Like, I feel like both situations are pretty horrible to me. We've also got Ewan, who's messaged in saying, I love presents. I just don't love an audience there with me when I'm opening them. And we've also got Isabel, who's messaged in saying, thank you. I thought I was the only one who found opening gifts in front of people super awkward. Isabel, I'm there with you. Don't worry. We just need all of our gifts unwrapped and handed over to us instead.

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0: Homewrecker, Somba on City Sound. You're listening to Emmeline. It's the 26th of September, and how are we feeling? How's your weekend going so far? I would say I'm feeling good, but I've thought about something that I'm going to have to do tomorrow, and I'm actually not feeling too good right now. I'm not feeling too good. And you know what? Normally you share what you're getting up to the weekend, and if you do want to share, please drop me a WhatsApp message, send me a voice note, whatever you want to do. But I'm going to get into what I'm doing tomorrow. And, well, I'm running my first half marathon, and I am literally so scared. It's so bad. I'm not ready for this. I've never run this distance before. I've missed the last 3 weeks of training because I pulled a hamstring, and I'm just also nervous. I feel like you're just going to be nervous, and it's like a mixture of nerves and excitement, but definitely, definitely more nerves. And the main thing I'm really, really worried about is if I'm going to need a wee during this, and what do I do? Because what do I do? Are there going to be port-a-loos? I don't think there are going to be port-a-loos and stuff that I can do, so I'm just going to have to hold it in. And I just know it's going to take me a much longer than an hour and a half. I am not going to be doing this in under 2 hours. So, like, what am I going to do?
1: We used to

giants, Dermot Kennedy. We're talking about half marathons, how I'm running one, and how I need some words of encouragement, or I need to understand what to do if the situation of me needing a wee comes up and I'm running the half marathon still. What do? I need some help. Let me know on 07568 771 825.

James Bay, All My Broken Pieces on City Sound. We've got a response in to, you know, some words of encouragement after I told you guys I'm running my half marathon tomorrow, which I'm definitely not prepared for. We've got Penny, who's messaged in saying, fair play to you, Emmeline. Training for a half marathon, it takes some serious commitment, and let us know how you get on. Well, hopefully I don't wee myself. That will be a great win, and hopefully I actually finish the half marathon. Another great win. They're very low down wins, aren't they? They're very low ball wins. But I most definitely will keep you guys updated and let you know how I got on next week's show. Now, last week I also did a 4-hour show. You were so lucky to have me for 4 hours. And it was looking after Roger's Saturday lunchtime show here on City Sound. I had so much fun doing that show, and I would do that show in a heartbeat. However, I am not doing another one. Don't worry. Roger is back on. He's on at 12 p.m. for you with your Saturday lunch. I'm going to be leaving you with Younger You, Kelly Clarkson. And just before Roger's show, you'll be getting the 12 o'clock news.

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1: Burnham faces unrest amongst Labour's top ministers as he heads into his first party conference as Prime Minister today. The PM's in Liverpool. He's due to give a speech on Tuesday, which he hopes will set out the guiding purpose for the rest of the party's term in power. Former Man City player Rodri says nobody can take away the success of the people who work at the club. He says he still believes in the club's innocence, despite reports they've been found guilty of breaching the Premier League's financial rules. It was claimed yesterday that City have been found guilty on all but one of the 115 charges laid by the league back in February 2023. TikTok will pay the state of Alabama at least $100 million and implement more safety features for teenagers within that state. It's part of a settlement reached just before a lawsuit was due to begin in court. The social media company had been sued because Alabama claimed the platform had negative effects on young people's mental well-being. And Thomas Tuchel's England side take on Spain this evening in their first Nations League fixture. That's the latest from Radio News Hub. I'm John Collins.
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0: Roger Cutting.

The boy is back in town. Roger Cutting keeping you company through till 2 o'clock. Thanks to Emily, and she'll be back on the radio with you next Saturday for 10. At 10 for more hot hits and takes. And good luck with the half marathon tomorrow, Emmeline. Rather you than me. Roger here, keeping you company through till 2 o'clock. Nice to be back on the radio after a week away last week. Had a lovely time in Jersey, but ready to talk to you, entertain you, and of course, play you some great music. 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

0: forsaken me.
1: Black Horse and a Cherry Tree. Sounds like a name for a pub, doesn't it? Makes you think thirsty, doesn't it? I could do with a pint right now. This is Roger Gutting. If you haven't heard the programme before, Saturday Lunchtimes is all about having a laugh. There's so much doom and gloom in the news all the time. We try and take that away just for a couple of hours, play some great music, and hopefully put a smile on your face as well. That is the aim of the programme. So let me know how we get on with that. 07568 771 825 if you'd like to get involved on the old WhatsApp. Look forward to hearing from you. Oh, by the way, this is important. City Sound live down in John Lewis in the town centre today and tomorrow. We're there till 4 o'clock. Pop down and say hello to the boys and girls down there. And if you want to meet me, I will be down there tomorrow morning between 10 and 12. Come along and say hello. This is Lizzo.

0: It's about damn time. Coming out tonight, City Sound. Roger with you through till 2. Thank you for tuning our way. Right, so you know like how local councils like to waste our money? Yeah? How about this one? A local authority has set up a committee whose first job it was to determine whether the committee was necessary. You couldn't make this stuff up, could you?
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Kaiser Chiefs. And you know what? I predict a riot. 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Download that from your app store and take us on the move wherever you go. So last Saturday, I was in the airport departure lounge, and you know what it's like. You have a look around you just to see who's in there, just to see who you really, really, really hope is not going to be sitting next to you on the plane. Do you know what I mean? And there was this bloke in there. How can I describe him politely? Porker, lard ass. You know the sort of bloke. This fella was huge. And I'm sitting there thinking to myself, I feel really, really sorry for the person that ends up sitting next to him on the plane, because it was a full flight. And we got on, and there was no one sitting next to me, first of all. And then this fella turned up and basically spent the whole flight pretty much sitting on his own seat and my lap as well. I mean, he was huge. We should have stuck him in the hold, really. Well, stuck me in the hold and that wouldn't have been in his way. I wouldn't have minded. City Sound, playing the best music you'll find on your radio across Chelmsford. Music now from Hozier.

0: Hosier and Too Sweet. Yeah, no sugar for me, thank you very much. Hi to Pauline, who's just messaged the show and loving the music, loving what we're doing. If you want to get in contact with the show like Pauline did, 07568 771 825 on the WhatsApp, and I'll give you a message, a mention even, between now and 2 o'clock. Got great music on the way next from Razorlight, and we'll check the travel around Chelmsford in about 10 minutes time.
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1: 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Roger Cutting. We are City Sound. The soundtrack of the city. We are City Sound.

razor lights and America, and there's panic in America apparently. I can't imagine why. Afternoon to Jane. There's also a message to the programme. Hope you're enjoying the show.

0: Jess Glynn, don't be so hard on yourself. 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
0: Not looking too bad on the roads at the moment. If you're on the A12 heading London bound, a little bit slow between Shenfield and the M25 at Brook Street. Also London bound, slow between Boreham and Sandon. And heading north on the A12, slow between Howe Green and Boreham. Let's head into the city itself and see what's going on out there. We've got slow moving traffic on New London Road between Rittle Road and the Parkway. Also Westway looking a bit slow where it joins the Rittle Road as well. Also a little bit sticky on Waterhouse Lane as well between Parkway and Rittle Road, and slow moving traffic on Springfield Road between Victoria Road and Highbridge Road. Apart from that, not looking too bad out there. A little bit sticky around the Army and Navy roundabout approaches, as you would expect on a Saturday lunchtime, and obviously a little bit busy around the shopping centres as well, Chelmer Village and of course the Clock Tower shopping centre as well. Apart from that, not looking too bad out there. We'll have another look again in an hour's time, see what's going on.
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Oh, has it ended? There you go. I was doing something else. I'll be totally honest with you. I was just working something else out. Yeah, it happens. It happens. This is City Sound. Roger keeping you company through till 2 o'clock. I'll tell you what I was working out. We've got a brilliant song on the way next. Snap and Rhythm is a Dancer. And I was just working out that it was actually a hit 33 years ago. Can you believe that? Where does the time go? And that's why there was a gap, because it stunned me into disbelief. This is City Sound. Raise those hands.

God, I remember dancing in the clubs to that back in 1992. How can that be 33 years old already? Where does that time go? So, this is interesting. The world truly has gone off its rocker, hasn't it? A traffic warden has been commended for not ticketing his own car. Yep, a Leeds parking officer has been praised after restraining himself from ticketing his own car when, in theory, he could have done it twice in one shift. I mean, honestly, what is going on in the world? Is it me or is it the world? I'm sure it's the world and not myself. Music now from The Script. This is City Sound.

Has she finished? Do you know what? I thought she was going to wait. I thought it was going to be a U on the end of that. I've got to be honest. Sienna Spira, Die on the Hill. This is City Sound. Some exciting things going on at City Sound. We're just about to celebrate our third birthday, so listen out for more information about that. That's coming up very soon indeed. This weekend, we're live in the John Lewis store, right in the middle of Chelmsford City, so pop down and say hello. There up until 4 o'clock this afternoon, and there between 10 and 4 tomorrow. I believe we're just up on the first floor. I'm going to be in there tomorrow morning between 10 and 12, so pop along and say hello to me as well. Look forward to meeting you down there, playing some music down there and celebrating. Can you believe this? John Lewis and that area of Chelmsford down there, it's been open 10 years already. Another example of time sure does fly. So yeah, that's all happening tomorrow. And from Monday, God, there's so much going on here at City Sound. From Monday, we have our new programme schedule. Can't tell you anything about it now, but listen out from Monday and we'll share all that with you. I can promise you, it's great.

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1: Andy Burnham's ruled out an early general election. The Prime Minister's in Liverpool to front the Labour Party's annual conference for the first time over the weekend. He's hinted that water sector reform will be high on his agenda. After yesterday's reports that Manchester City have been found guilty of breaching the competition's financial rules, the club says significant elements of its legal case with the Premier League are still to be completed. It's been claimed that they've been found guilty on all but one of the 115 charges laid out against them in 2023, charges which they've always strenuously denied. The Premier League has so far declined to comment. Russian attacks have killed four people across Ukraine as the aerial war between Moscow and Kyiv intensifies. Moscow's hammered Ukraine with cruise and ballistic missiles, powerful glide bombs and jet-powered drones. And four members of a gang which plotted to import cocaine worth more than £20 million inside frozen fish deliveries to a London market have been jailed. They were handed sentences ranging from 13 to 22 years. That's the latest from Radio News Hub. I'm John Collins.
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love that from Kid Rock. All summer long. Saturday lunch on City Sound. Rog keeping you company through till 2 o'clock. What have you got for lunch today? Have you? Have you really? That does sound nice. I just had a coronation chicken roll while you were listening to Kid Rock there. And I was really pleased with myself. I was literally up to the last mouthful thinking, that's good. I haven't spilled anything down myself because I'm a bit of a mucky pup. And the very last mouthful, all down the jeans and down the T-shirt. Yeah, typical. Let's get Justin Timberlake on. I'm just up for a quick shower while you listen to this. What a mess, eh?

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0: feeling me? 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
1: All the hits. Yesterday, today, and the home of local unsigned acts. We are City Sound.

Chains of Love, Charlie XCX. City Sounds, Saturday lunchtime. Lovely to have you along. Good afternoon to Leslie and Steve, who are decorating and having a bit of an argument at the moment about what colour they're going to paint the lounge. Leslie wants it white, and Steve says white is boring and they need a bit of colour in there. Shall I adjudicate on the situation, try and solve the argument? Because that's what it's all about. You can trust me. Paint it black, in the words of the Rolling Stones. City Sound, Roger, we'll have you through till 2 o'clock this afternoon. Also, hi to my brother who's just messaged me as well, listening to the show this afternoon as well. Nice to have you along, Tony. Hope you're okay this afternoon. What else was I going to tell you? Something very, very, very, very important indeed. Completely slipped my mind. I'll have a think about it and tell you next.

That's Birdie and Wings. Do you see what she did there? Yeah, clever, eh? City Sound, Roger, keeping you company through till 2 o'clock this afternoon. Thank you for tuning our way. Then Sam takes over for the next part of your afternoon. AI, how much time do you reckon that saves us a year at work? What do you reckon? I mean, I find it quite frustrating, actually, because most of the time it doesn't work properly, and you have to end up doing it the long way round anyway. So I think it actually adds time to my working day. But according to experts, and experts should know, after all, AI saves us 13 days a year at work. Well, in that case, I think I might ask the boss for another 13 days holiday. What do you think? Here's Alanis Morissette.

Begging from City Sound. It's amazing what people will buy and how much they'll pay for it. A key to a house that Paul McCartney lived at back in the 1950s is about to go under the hammer. Well, surely that's going to break it. And it's expected to raise between $2,000 and $5,000 for a key that he used to live with. I mean, what are you going to do with it? Stick it on the wall and go, you see that up there?

0: Sky Newman and Walk. She's got blisters trying to walk in your shoes. Not surprised. They're much too small for her. What's she thinking? It's madness. It's 1:30 here at City Sound, and probably where you are as well, come to think of it. And got a great song on the way from Blue next.
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2: If you're a fan of old school ska and reggae kicks, then this is the show for you. Tune in with my

That's Blue and Fly By. I haven't heard that for ages. What a great song that was. Enjoyed that. I was singing along to the studio. Lucky you couldn't hear me. 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

0: Travis and Sing. You really don't want to make me do that, honestly. It is quite scary. Scare the dogs and the horses, I can promise you that. Shall we check the roads?
1: City Sound, traffic and travel.
0: Not looking too bad out there at the moment. Let's start off with the A12, shall we? A12, London bound, slow moving between Boreham and Sandon, and going northbound, Howe Green to Boreham, looking a bit busy as well. A120, a bit slow around the Braintree area if you're heading east. Right, let's come into town and see what's happening in the city. Slow moving traffic on Westway between Springfield Road and Robs John Road and Rittle Road. Also, a little bit slow on Springfield Road between Victoria Road and Highbridge Road as well. Army and Navy roundabout looking a bit slow on all approaches, as you'd expect on a Saturday afternoon. Busy around the shopping centres, as you'd also expect on a Saturday afternoon. But apart from that, unless you know different, not looking too bad out there. Let's get some Duran Duran on the radio.
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0: Ordinary World plays next.

love that from Duran Duran, Ordinary World. The voice of the city, we are City Sound. All right, Claire and Jane, they've got the Prosecco out. Never too early to start, is it, girls?

do you think about us? City Sound, the voice of the city. Roger with you through just a few more minutes up till 2 o'clock, then Sam takes over. On DAB Digital Radio across Chelmsford, online, on your smart speaker. 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And of course, you can listen online. Just go to citysound.radio. So many ways to listen. Now, I love a good animal story, and I love a good animal story when it has a happy ending on this. This is a very clever pelican. Happened in Florida. The poor thing had got himself caught up in fishing net, and there were some scientists that were studying a fish project there. The pelican went up to the little hut that they were working in and knocked on the door with his beak, asking for help. How cute is that? They got the netting off him. He went on his way, and no doubt they gave him a fish as well for his trouble, I dare say. The music continues. Haven't heard this in a while. Love this from Foreigner. Urgent. Urgent. Nobody panic. Don't panic, Mr. Mannering. Do you remember that Private Jones and Mr. Mannering? Dad's Army. How good was that? Still on the BBC every single day of the week. Can't beat a classic, though.

Oh my God, how good was that? Foreigner and Urgent. City Sound, Roger keeping you company through until I'm keeping you company for what? Ooh, 5 more minutes. Yeah, stick around for 5 more minutes. Got one more song to stick in. Sam Jenkins here next for the next part of your afternoon keeping you company. I didn't realise that was the time. Doesn't time fly when you're enjoying yourself? Pop down to John Lewis if you're in the town today. Say hello to us. We're up on the first floor there, playing a few tunes down there, celebrating their 10th birthday. And we will be in there tomorrow as well between 10 and 3. I'll be in there between 10 and 12. Pop down and say hello. Look forward to meeting you. That's it for me. I'm out of here. I'll leave you with Prince and The Most Beautiful Girl in the World. Sam is next. And I'll be back on your radio next Saturday from midday. We'll do it all over again. Have yourselves a great week with whatever you're up to for the rest of the day. Enjoy the rest of your weekend. Ta-ta.

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1: Boys who were infected with HIV and hepatitis when they were experimented on as school children have been recognised with a new memorial. During the 70s and 80s, boys with the blood clotting disorder, haemophilia, were given experimental blood products while they attended a boarding school in Hampshire. Amongst them was Richard Warwick.
2: My wife was told to have an abortion with our first child because of the HIV, so we could never start a family. So we missed out on that. But that's life, you know, I mean, these things happen.
1: A British man and his Greek wife are believed to be amongst those killed in a building collapse near the Acropolis in Athens. That's according to local reports. Emergency crews are said to have recovered six bodies following an explosion in a tourist district yesterday. The details are from the Greek broadcaster ERT. A private London members club popular with royals and A-listers has temporarily closed as police probe allegations of threatening behaviour and whether a weapon was brandished in a street near to Maison Estelle in Mayfair. That's the latest from Radio News Hub. I'm John Collins.
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Wow, that got us going, didn't it, this afternoon? Welcome along, City Sound. I'm Sam. Lovely to have your company this afternoon. How are you? Can you believe this is the last Saturday in September? It's the 26th of September. Next week, October. That's just crazy, isn't it? I'm just like, this year is zipping past so fast, it's mad. And now apparently we are officially in autumn. I'm not keen. I'm still keen to be back in the sunshine. This week, we've had a few glorious days. I got to actually sit outside. I had to go to a meeting this week at a hotel, and we sat outside in the gardens. It was beautiful. The sun shone. You know, you feel that proper, like, lovely summer kind of, like, warmth. And I was like, oh, joy, joy. But technically, we're in autumn, which means just around that corner, winter. Not keen. I am not ready yet, nor am I prepared for jeans, jumpers, boots, fleeces, you name it. Nope. Let's just keep that sun, please.

Mr. Bruno Mars for you. I Just Might, here on City Sound. How is your Saturday going? Are you doing anything nice today? I'm having quite a chilled one. Got a bit of a chilled one because last night I went to see the fantastic musical, which is I'm Every Woman All Around, basically Chaka Khan's story. It's literally only on for two more days, like today and tomorrow. So if you fancy going to see it, quickly see if you can get tickets. I'm not sure if it is sold out. It's up at Wembley. If you get the chance, then I would see it, or maybe wait to see if it comes out on tour. It might come here to Chelmsford, maybe going to Southend. But yeah, it's a really great one. I had no idea about Chaka Khan's story, to be fair. I also didn't realize how many people she'd collaborated with, and she's just brilliant. She's also very little, but my goodness me, she is a powerhouse. Not playing Chaka Khan today, but maybe next week. Today, though, we are going from Mr. Bruno Mars to the fantastic Calvin Harris.

Good job this is radio and you can't see me dancing around in the studio to that one. I love a little bit of Rudimental. I think they do some great collaborations, and of course that was with Ella Henderson. So as ever, we have a little bit of a theme running through the show. Like we've done for the past few weeks now, we've kind of done like a half an hour kind of like snippet of a various sort of like genres of music. So currently we are in the 2020 era. So anything from 2020 onwards up to now, right up to sort of like modern times. So we're in this era up until 1:30, and then we're going to be working backwards. So yeah, this is where I've got to get my maths into play. But I've got to get my maths into play and my theme into play. So bear with. I'm on it, but just in case I have a little wobble, just go with it today.

So don't forget, you can get hold of us here at City Town in a variety of different ways. You can contact us here in the studio on our WhatsApp number 07568 771 825. That's 07568 771 825. 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

So if you listened last week, and if you didn't, by the way, why not? 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It's a great little tool, Mixcloud is. Little app, you can download it, and you can listen back to any of the City Sound shows, literally, whether it is from, you know, the last couple of days or the last month. Probably, I would imagine it goes back at least last year, maybe if not longer. So if you kind of think, oh goodness, I've missed a show and I really, really enjoyed that, just pop onto Mixcloud and you can have a listen back. And there you go. You can also, again, it means you can just take us everywhere at any time because you can listen back to us on that great little app. So last week I was mentioning I was going to the Big Cat Sanctuary this week. Tell you more about that in a minute, but I have discovered how much I love big cats. In the meantime, sit back, enjoy a little bit of Kelly Clarkson. Who's that? Kelly Clarkson, even. This is Stronger.

though, the big cat sanctuary then. I have to admit, never heard of this place before. It's down towards sort of Ashford Way in Kent. It probably from Essex, from Chelmsford. Took about an hour and a half. Although, honestly, going driving was a lot harder than coming back driving. Going driving, you know what it's like? It's putting your sat nav and off your trundle. Honestly, it was taking me down horrid little tiny roads. It's just like anything, you come off the motorway and it's all lovely, and then literally I was like on single track roads when you're going down them. And for me, I drive on country roads, you know, I've lived out in Maidland Sea, I'm all over it with little roads, but these were like literally single track, very bendy when you can't see what's coming in front of you, and then you have a lorry coming up the other end and you're like, okay, I don't know how to do this, I'm literally in the hedge. However, you kind of get there, and then when I got there, I was talking to the lady in reception. She went, oh yeah, but if you come out and turn left and then turn right, you're all on main roads on the way home. So trust me, that is the way I went on the way home, and it was so much less stressful. But the Big Cat Sanctuary is literally, it's almost like a rescue centre for big cats, but also like a retirement home for big cats as well. And it's not like like a zoo. It wasn't full of hundreds of people. You can only go there if you're either going to do an experience, or in fact, the day I was there, it was for children that have been homeschooled. So they're doing like educational stuff and educational talks all day. And you just get to wander around. It's not huge and it's flat. So if anyone's thinking, oh, you know, can't really cope with zoos, whether it's mobility issues, this one is very, very flat, very accessible, I have to say, easy to walk around. And also what I loved was there was benches everywhere that you could sit on, and benches outside of the huge enclosures that some of these cats had. So you could just sit and look, because if it's anything like me, you sat there and just went, well, I can't see where they are. Where are they? And I really quite like tigers. I find them fascinating. And they had a huge tiger enclosure, just one tiger in there. She was very much old and just needed to sort of be left on her own. She was in that sort of prime of her life. I went back about 7 or 8 times, just stood there trying to see her. And then literally at the end of the day, it shut at 4 o'clock. At 4:55, I went, just one more go. And I saw her come out of some really, really long grass. And she was almost like in a backfield, if you imagine like two fields, backfield. And she ran across, for me, all I could see was like a 2 meter gap before she disappeared again in some more undergrowth. But got to see her, which was fabulous. But you can sit and watch them for hours and hours. Tell you about some of the lions I saw, but I literally saw lions, tigers, panthers, cheetahs, and one of the great ones was called Blob the bobcat. I was like, that is just a genius name. Loved it.

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1: The suffering of boys infected with hepatitis and even HIV after being experimented on as school children has been recognised with a new memorial at their former boarding school in Hampshire. Richard Warwick was one of them.
2: I want this memorial to be a beacon, not only in remembrance of the 122 boys that were infected and the 90 that died, but also a reminder to future generations. I don't want it ever to be forgotten about.
1: Well over 100 boys at the college were given experimental blood products. Only 30 of them were still alive when the public inquiry published its main report 2 years ago. A British man and his Greek wife are believed to be among those killed in a building collapse near to the Acropolis in Athens, according to local reports. Russian attacks have killed 4 people across Ukraine as the aerial war between Moscow and Kyiv intensifies. And George Russell's re-entered the F1 World Championship conversation by holding off Max Verstappen to win a nail-biting Azerbaijan Grand Prix by just 1/10 of a second. That's the latest from Radio News Hub. I'm John Collins.
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0: Sam Jenkins.

So Armin van Helden starting us off at 4 hour two. It's just gone 3 o'clock on your Saturday afternoon. Good afternoon if you have just joined us here on City Sound. Now, are you one of the people that has been into town this afternoon, or in fact this morning, and popped into John Lewis and saw some of the City Sound team in there celebrating part of John Lewis's birthday? If you haven't and you're at home right now, then you've still got time. We'll be there till at least 4 o'clock, and I'd imagine maybe like milling around a bit afterwards. But yeah, go along, say hi to the team, and also if you would like a request on one of the shows next week, tell them and they will get that sorted out for you, and tell them Sam said so. So there we go, says all of the power, doesn't it? Yeah, all of the power but none of the influence. Right, we will not worry about that at all. We are changing it around again this hour, last hour. We've been doing this whole alphabet theme for the past few weeks. I'm really enjoying it because we get to play, or I get to play, you know, loads of different music for you, which I hope you're enjoying. Now, we started off right into the 20s, so right up to date for you in the first sort of half of the show. We kind of went through the alphabet. At 1:30, we swapped it round and we went from the 20s into the 10s, and now swapping it around again. Now I'm going to go dancey for the kind of like next hour, getting you ready, well, not only for Sunny, who will be here at 4 o'clock with more of your 10s, and then getting you ready for your Saturday bangers, which I absolutely love, your Saturday bangers. And it's always, is it Andy, is it Roy, is it Andy, is it Roy? I love it. 5 o'clock on the Saturday, it's one of my my joys of listening, because I just about get home and then I just like put it on and enjoy that for the rest of the afternoon. So I hope you are going to enjoy the afternoon with us today. So from Armin van Helden, this is a little bit of Birdie. So we're resetting, we've done our A and now we're up our B's. Thank you for joining us here on City Sound this afternoon.

So I have to say, I have to channel my very best Mr. Tony Knight for anything around sort of like dancey, clubby music, or whether it's sort of like dance electronic, because Tony literally has taught me all about these this kind of music. I listened to Tony's shows for years and years and years and years, and he has an absolute passion for them. And don't forget, of course, that you can hear Tony here on City Sound, and stay tuned next week for a whole new exciting chapter. Not going to tell you any more about that at the moment. You'll have to stay tuned next week. So sometimes though, when I'm kind of like putting shows together, I just pick a song because I like the title of the group or the song. I might never have heard the record, but I go, do you know what, I'm going to give it a go just because I like it. That is what I've done with the next one. Now this is called Spread Love, so I'm like, oh, that's a good title, I like that. But I particularly liked it because the artist that sings it is called Cookie Monsters. I was like, is this like Sesame Street Cookie Monster? But actually it's spelled Monsters with a Z, so, you know, make it a little bit different for Sesame Street. But I think, yeah, very much not the Cookie Monster. This is a cool tune though, so enjoy this. Have a bit of a chill on a Saturday afternoon.

0: Japan, Malaysia, Australia, in China,
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0: all around, all around, all around the world, spread love. 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

definitely have a little bit of a boogie in the studio this afternoon. So I was talking about the Big Cat Sanctuary earlier on this afternoon, just saying, you know, I thought it was an absolutely brilliant place to go. I have never been so close to a lion in my life. I've never been on a safari. I've been to, you know, places like, I have been to Colchester Zoo, been to Whipsnade, been to various kind of safari parks. But this the Big Cat Sanctuary had massive enclosures, huge. I was really lucky. There were some lions that were right up at the edge. So if you imagine like in a big enclosure, they were like at the fence, if you like. I was literally a metre away from the other side, and you could just almost look into this lion's eyes. And what I loved was they had big clear fences and lots of glass, so you could really, really see the animals. You could stand in front. And at one stage, one of the lions, she was in her like, you know, bedroom, if you like, and there was a bit of a window there, and she had her paws up at the front window, and it was literally, you could put your hand the other side, so her paw and your hand were almost touching, obviously, through a lot of glass, and it was incredible. If you love big cats, have a look at it. It's very much a very chilled place. It's very much, please be respectful of the animals. You know, it's not loads of screaming people and loads of noise. It's quite quiet. Some of these animals have been rescued from all sorts of places. So, you know, it's really important about noise. But an amazing, amazing experience. If you get the opportunity, go. You can camp there. You can go and stand one of their little lodges. I didn't do that. But we had a cream tea, which was really amazing. I mentioned about my diet. That's out the window. And you can literally have it in a huge glass restaurant and two huge lionesses like literally the other side of it, just looking at you, just going, well, is that nice? And you're like, yeah, I'd offer you a bit of scone, but you know, probably not sure you'd like it. Right, anyway, there we go. That's where it is. Have a look if you like it, if that is your type of thing.

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So when it's black, this insomniac, take an original tack, keep the beast in my nature under ceaseless attack. I get no sleep, I can't get no sleep.

is cooking on three burners. I mean, seriously, how do people get the idea for a band? And then actually, it kind of goes forward and it makes it. And I was like, I had no idea what this song is. And then I put it on, oh, now I know what it is. I just never knew it was by this group.

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I love it. I don't try and like really play it loads because I'm just like, then I'm conscious. I'm like, oh, I'm just playing my favourite song. But it fitted beautifully into our little list today, just to keep that kind of like alphabet flow going. I know what, I'm kind of thinking maybe we would do something like this, maybe do it every week, but we just need to theme it with different kind of ideas. So this week we've gone, well, we did sort of like 20s into the 10s, they're very upbeat, more modern. This, you know, this hour we're into the kind of like dancey music. Yeah, I don't know, let me know your thoughts. Always I love to get kind of like thoughts and hear what you think, because at the end of the day we're here for you. It's, you know, it's, we like to think about it as our radio station. You can get in touch with me, don't forget, on any of our kind of like social media platforms. You can WhatsApp the studio 07568 771825. Even if I'm not here, you can still WhatsApp a message in and just, you know, just put it for Sam. You can email in studio@citysound.radio. obviously you can go onto our website citysound.radio. You can get hold of us, to say, on all of our social medias. Let me know. I love to kind of get a bit of feedback and see what we can do with it. But yes, so Mantronics, we are now going into the nuz. Now, Nathan Dorr, I was like, not sure who that is, but Joel Corey, who is this, who's on this this track with him, I was like, ah, didn't know who Joel Corey was until earlier this year when he came to Chelmsford and played as part of the Ibiza Festival, which was absolutely brilliant, and he did this track. And now I was like, ah, learn something now. Know who it is. Every day's a school day, right?

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So there we go. A little bit of olive for you. Literally, someone just messaged me and went, Sam, is that like Olive on the Buses? I was like, I don't even know who Olive on the Buses is. And then I kind of had to Google it really quickly. And I was like, oh, no, I don't think he's that person. But hey, loving the fact that we have an absolute demographic of listeners in this afternoon. So that's just about it from me from today. Thank you so much for joining me. Loads of different music again today. So I hope you've enjoyed that little kind of like mix up. Sunny is here for you literally in seconds. So don't go anywhere. But whatever you are doing this weekend, have a great one, and I look forward to seeing you and talking to you soon.

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1: Andy Burnham has promised to set the UK on a new course, saying the decade since the Brexit vote has brought drift and division. The Prime Minister is in Liverpool for his first Labour Party conference as leader, where he's promising a new direction for the country.
2: We've had a decade since Brexit, and it's been a decade of too much drift, too much division, and we need to draw a line on that. We need to set out a new direction for the country.
1: CNN's been left off Air Force One for Donald Trump's trip to a college football game in Tennessee today. It's the latest move in an ongoing dispute between the US president and the media. Russian attacks have killed four people across Ukraine as the aerial war between Moscow and Kyiv intensifies. And someone in the UK has bagged £111 million in last night's Euro Millions draw. Tuesday's jackpot is now an estimated £14 million. That's the latest from Radio News Hub. I'm Dave Cronin.
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4: 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What's changing? We're keeping that under wraps, for now. But trust us, you won't want to miss a moment. The big reveal begins Monday the 28th of September, so stay tuned to City Sound. 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

0: and this is Saturday 4 to 5, which means it is the Tens Hour. Glad to be presenting it today. And hopefully you've had a good weekend so far. Let me know what you've been up to on the WhatsApp number 07568771825. And I cannot wait to get this show really up and running. That was Tiny Temple with Pass Out. Mate, love that song so much. And yeah, let's get cracking.
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1: Now I tell you, that song just puts me in such a chill mood, yeah, such a vibe. Honestly, I love that song so much. And if you didn't know, it was in Black Panther, one of the biggest films of the 2010s. If you haven't seen it, I suggest go and watch it because it is unbelievable. But I have a little bit of a little quiz question for you. If you want to answer it, text in the answer to what you think it is, 07568771825. What is the highest grossing film of the 2010s? And I'll give you a clue. It is a Marvel film. So following on from Black Panther, it is a Marvel film. There's your clue. And that's all I'm going to say about it. Two songs time, and I will tell you the answer if you want to get your answers sent in. Also, a shout out Sam Jenkins for the previous show. Massive tunes on that one, as always.

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1: Okay, so the quiz question was, what is the highest grossing film of the 2010s? The clue was, it is a Marvel film. And surprisingly, no correct answers this time, which is surprising, actually, because this film was absolutely huge. I'll tell you the answer now. Come out in 2019, grossed $2.799 billion, which is absolutely insane. It was Avengers Endgame. Who remembers that? Absolutely quality film. Yeah, is that the one... Actually, yeah, it's been a long time now. Is that the one where Iron Man dies, I think? Yeah. Sorry if I spoiled that for you, but it has been out for nearly a decade, so that's kind of on you, innit? But, okay, we're going to go back onto the tunes now. This is Jess Glynn.

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0: Okay, so you have probably heard by every single show you've listened to now, every presenter's probably mentioned it on their shows, Bond Street has turned 10 years old this week. So happy birthday, Bond Street, in town. You know, plenty of shops to go if you fancy it. But today we had City Sound presenters go down to John Lewis to play some music, have a little bit of fun for all the shoppers down there to celebrate the 10th anniversary of Bond Street's opening. And I still remember it being quite young and then building it. And you couldn't imagine what it'd be like now because it's just packed. I was there last night and it was just absolutely rammed. But in celebration, we have been playing music. I'm going to be there tomorrow as well. I'll be there from 12 till 2. And we're going to be there the whole day from 10 till 3 anyway. So come down. I heard there's cake as well. So if you want a sweet treat, then that is definitely the place for you. But yeah, come down to John Lewis. Get yourself some cake. Listen to some tunes, get to meet the presenters as well, which is pretty cool. I'm going to be there, as I said, and yeah, it's going to be a lot of fun. So, we're repping Chelmsford Gun Global now, which is only down the street.
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1: Okay, so you might have seen in the news this week, massive news in the sporting industry. I know we've heard it all before, but AJ versus Tyson Fury is finally on officially for the schedule for December 11th. Two of the 2010's biggest boxers and still going to this day. So fair play to him. But surprise, surprise, the fight could be in jeopardy, apparently. So yeah, that's no surprises. It's been on for about a millionth time now, and it feels like this has happened so many times. But if it does go ahead, let me know who you think is winning. Is your money on AJ or is it on Tyson Fury? I'm still not sure. I'm a bit on the fence. But let me know. I'd love to hear your opinions. Text in 07568771825. Yeah, it's going to be a really interesting one if it finally does go ahead. And I'll be watching that. Let me know where you're watching that as well. Are you going to be down the pub? Are you going to be at home? Are you going to have a takeaway? You've got to have a takeaway on a boxing night, innit? That's just how it goes.

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1: Now we're at the end of the show. Thank you very much for tuning into the Tens Hour today with me, Sonny. Hold tight though, because you got Roy coming up next. And the show's about to pop off. Yeah.

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1: The Prime Minister says Britain needs a fresh start after a decade of drift and division since the Brexit vote. Andy Burnham has arrived in Liverpool for his first Labour conference as a leader, promising growth across the country and renewed hope for the future.
2: Good growth in every postcode, hope in every heart. That's what the Labour Party under my leadership will be all about. It's wonderful to be in Liverpool with you all, and we're going to have a great week.
1: Heathrow's plans for a third runway have been delayed by 4 years. The airport says it's no longer possible to meet the 2035 deadline, with the new runway now expected to be open by 2039. And the new couples for Strictly's 2026 series will perform their first live dance tonight. The launch show last weekend opened with a dance number from the professionals, judges and new hosts, and showed the stars meeting their partners for the first time on the dance floor. That's the latest from Radio News Hub. I'm Dave Cronin.
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David Gray, Fatboy Slim, and start the weekend. Yes, we are starting the weekend up. Well, we're halfway through the weekend, really. What are you up to this evening? Are you going out? Let me know.

0: see all that was going on in Bond Street today. It was absolutely great. And if you went in to John Lewis and Partners, you may have been lucky enough to see the City Soundstage. We were up there on the first floor at the top of the lifts, playing requests for people, talking to people, and I've actually had a message. I've got to give a shout out to Claudia Giles. She loves going into John Lewis every weekend in Chelmsford, and it was a highlight of her week to see the City Sound lot in there. She sent that message in a little bit earlier on. I don't know if anybody else has played it. I've got to be honest, I was too busy doing other things earlier on. Another birthday, going to mention in a little while. It's City Sound's third birthday on Tuesday.
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0: If you've got any requests that you want played, why not contact me, studio@citysound.radio or 07568 771 825. This was requested, it would come through last week, but it was too late for anybody to play it. So it was put on my playlist for today.

Pacific States and 808 State. What a great track that one is. What else have I got to mention? City Sounds third birthday on Tuesday. Have you joined us on Instagram yet? Go on the Insta. Look for City

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Do you recognise it yet? It's a reimagined version of Colonel Abrahams.

0: Andy Burnham says he'll use his first Labour conference as Prime Minister to set the UK on a new course after what he calls a decade of drift and division since Brexit. He arrives in Liverpool amid some criticism from within Labour over the government's approach to economic growth and immigration. Here's what he had to say as he arrived.
1: It is a moment, a very proud one, as somebody born in this city, to walk up to my first Labour conference as leader of the Labour Party and Prime Minister. That means a lot.
0: Police are re-examining CCTV footage as part of ongoing inquiries into the murder of BBC presenter Jill Dando. Advances in technology have allowed detectives to review footage from Putney Bridge Station, recorded shortly after she was shot outside her West London home in 1999. And Taylor Swift has broken two Spotify records following the release of new music. That's the latest from Radio News Hub. I'm Dave Cronin.
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go to the nightclub. I want to go to the club. Are you coming? Okay, I see you on the dance floor.

Yeah, it's chic. That's unusual for me to play something from the 70s. I Want Your Love. It was requested by Maxine. And she said, oh, could you play something by Chic, please? And of course we can. We try and help you out and play your favourites. We like it when you send us requests. 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Or the WhatsApp number, which is what Maxine used, was 07568 771 825. And that's the easiest way to get in touch with any of us here at City Sound.

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1: 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My name's Roy. We're well into the second hour of Saturday Bangers. 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
4: 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It's the Afternoon Show. The biggest hits from the 80s to today, plus the school run double, two massive tracks back to back. And can you spot the year? Two songs, one year. Can you get it right? All your favourite big tunes and plenty of surprises. That's the Afternoon Show, Monday to Friday at 3, with me, Alan Chambers, here on City Sound.

the last 30 minutes, well, it's less than that now, it's 25. I am going to mention again Bond Street's birthday. 10 years old. Don't forget, there's something going on down there. Yeah, they're celebrating 10 years of Bond Street in Chelmsford tomorrow as well. From 10 o'clock till 5, there's loads going on. There's live entertainment in the street. There's all sorts of offers and special bits and pieces being done by various shops and in John Lewis. Yes, the City Sound will be playing music for you from 10 o'clock in the morning until 3 in the afternoon, with some of the presenters turning up, doing a little bit for you. Come along and meet us. Come along and say hello. Where are we? We're at the top of the escalator on the first floor. Come along, say hello. Come and make a request. We'll play it during the week for you. That's what I'm going to push today. Eric Prince. Prince. And Piano, I think.

0: Oh, yeah. Prince. No, it's not Prince. What am I thinking about? Eric Prince and Piano Man. While I was mentioning that City Sounds, but... Right, start again, Roy. Think, stop, breathe. While I was mentioning Bond Street's birthday, I also thought I ought to mention it's City Sound's third birthday. And we got some changes coming up, and starting on Monday, really. You'll have to listen in on Monday to find out what the changes are. But there are some nice changes coming up. One of the changes coming up that I can tell you about, I'm not allowed to tell you about the others, is that Saturday Bangers will be moving from 5 o'clock until 7 o'clock. So it's going from starting at 5 to starting at 7, and it'll go through till 9, so it will really get you ready for going out.
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We are City Sound. All the hits. Yesterday, today, and the home of local unsigned acts.

one of my favourites from all time. It's brought me up to my last track for today. Like I said, Saturday Bangers will start at 7 next Saturday.

0: Andy Burnham has promised to set the UK on a new course, saying the decade since the Brexit vote has brought drift and division. The Prime Minister is in Liverpool for his first Labour Party conference as leader, where he's promising a new direction for the country. Mr Burnham spoke to reporters earlier.
1: We've had a decade since Brexit, and it's been a decade of too much drift, too much division, and we need to draw a line on that. We need to set out a new direction for the country.
0: Heathrow's plans for a third runway have been delayed by 4 years. The airport says it's no longer possible to meet the 2035 deadline, with the new runway now expected to open by 2039. And England are back in action tonight, welcoming Spain to Wembley Stadium. It's as the Three Lions start their Nations League journey, bringing the domestic season to a break just a month in. That's the latest from Radio News Hub. I'm Dave Cronin.
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0: session with Costa UK. 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Have a good time. Take care. Bye.
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3: 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What's changing? We're keeping that under wraps, for now. But trust us, you won't want to miss a moment. 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

0: We are City Sound. All the hits. Yesterday, today, and the home of local unsigned acts.
1: All right, then. It's going to be a mud thing.

0: and England 3-2 at Wembley in a Nations League opener. England led 2-1 at half time through Anthony Gordon, Harry Kane, but Spain scored twice after the break to turn the game around. Kane also missed a penalty for England in the second half. Andy Burnham has promised to set the UK on a new course, saying the decade since the Brexit vote has brought drift and division. The PM is in Liverpool for his first Labour conference as leader. Mr. Burnham spoke to reporters.
1: We've had a decade since Brexit, and it's been a decade of too much drift, too much division, and we need to draw a line on that. We need to set out a new direction for the country.
0: And Sabrina Carpenter is reportedly set to play Ginger Rogers opposite Tom Holland as Fred Astaire in a new biopic. Margot Qualley will also star as Astaire's sister, Adele. That's the latest from Radio News Hub. I'm Dave Cronin.
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